governance and at classical.org. Now we've got the Adagietto from Mahler's Fifth Symphony, Minnesota Orchestra, led by Osmo Venska.

That was the Adagietto from Mahler's Fifth Symphony. Minnesota Orchestra, led by Osmo Venska. I've got Mozart's Third Horn Concerto now. Sarah Willis playing French horn with the Havana Lyceum Orchestra. Jose Antonio Mendez Padron conducts.

That was the prelude to Act One of Lohengrin by Wagner. Lauren Mazel conducting the Berlin Philharmonic. I've got another first for you now, the waltz from Act One of Tchaikovsky's Swan Lake, the Cincinnati Pops led by Eric Kunzel.

two pianists there in conversation with each other. That was Paul Lewis and Stephen Osborne playing Schubert's Fantasy for piano. Trevor Pinnock now leads the Oboe and Bassoon Concerto by Antonio Vivaldi, David Reichenberg on oboe, and Milan Turkovic playing bassoon. Trevor Pinnock leading the English concert.

Vivaldi's Oboe and Bassoon Concerto. That was David Reichenberg playing oboe and Milan Turkovic playing bassoon. The English Concert, led by Trevor Pinnock. I'm Sam Brewer, in for Kathy Fuller tonight. Thanks for joining me. Thanks for being here. 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We've got the Emerson String Quartet up next, Debussy's String Quartet.

I'm Sam Brewer, in for Kathy Fuller tonight. Thanks for joining me. Mitsuko Uchida now, leading the Cleveland Orchestra from the Key

I'm Sam Brewer, in for Kathy Fuller tonight. Thanks for being along for the ride. 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Up now, the Amadeus Quartet, clarinetist Carl Leister in Brahms Clarinet Quintet.

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1: It's just around midnight here in Boston. This is Liz Seitz here with you at 99.5 WCRB. Thanks for joining me. Here now is Richard Strauss's first sonatina, performed by the Armonia Ensemble.

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But now here's Dvorak's Rondo for cello and orchestra, with Lauren Mazel conducting the Berlin Philharmonic. Yo-Yo Ma is the cellist.

Cellist Yo-Yo Ma performing the Dvorak Rondo for cello and orchestra with the Berlin Philharmonic and Lauren Mazel conducting. Now here's Irving Fine's Partita with the New Mexico Winds.

Check out the details of the upcoming BSO concert season. There's so many great concerts and world premieres, you can start planning your visit. And now for some Beethoven. This is his 9th violin sonata called the Kreutzer, and is performed by violinist Gidon Kremer and pianist Marta Argerich.

0: That was Camille Saint-Saëns' beautiful piano trio, performed by the Latitude 41 Piano Trio.
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0: Liz Seitz here with you at 99.5 WCRB Boston. It's just a little before 3 this morning. Don't forget, at 6, we'll have Katie Ladrigan with Aaron Copland's Our Town, so make sure to stay tuned. But now we have some Mozart for you. Here's his 29th symphony, performed by the London Chamber Orchestra, conducted by Christopher Warren Green.

0: Trevor Pinnock conducting the English concert with Telemann Suite in D from Tafel Musik. Right after the station break, we'll be playing some Schubert, so stay tuned.
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0: Liz Seitz here with you at 99.5 WCRB Boston. As promised, here's some Schubert. This is his Erl Koenig, arranged for piano by Franz Liszt himself. This is performed by pianist Murray Pariah.

That was Franz Liszt's arrangement of Schubert's song Erlkönig, performed by the great Murray Pariah. Now here's Elgar's Enigma Variation.

I'm Katie Ladrigan. Good morning. Having just a small technical difficulty, we'll get that Copeland going again for you in just a moment. 6:01 a.m. in Boston. So good to be here with you. We're celebrating the American Top 40 here on Classical Radio Boston for the holiday weekend, and that includes Aaron Copland's Our Town. Here's the composer himself leading the London Symphony Orchestra.

classics, you'll hear Bernstein, Gershwin, and more scattered throughout the weekend, including Monday. So stick around for that. Right now, it's Paul Goodwin playing the oboe with terzetto for the opening movement of Cromer's first oboe quartet.

The opening of Cromer's First Oboe Quartet. That was Paul Goodwin joined by the group Terzetto. 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Bryden Thompson.

The March from Elgar's Second Suite of the Wand of Youth, Bryden Thompson and the Ulster Orchestra. I'm Katie Ladrigan. You're listening to Classical Radio Boston. Such a great time to be here with you this morning. And Bach's Sixth Brandenburg Concerto now with E. Musici.

An American classic indeed. George Gershwin's American in Paris with Leonard Slatkin and the St. Louis Symphony Orchestra, part of our American Top 40, celebrating 250 years of American music this weekend. That's going to be today, tomorrow, and Monday for the long holiday. Right now it is 65 degrees in Boston. There is sunshine, a slight chance of a little rain early afternoon. Fingers crossed that holds off or is at least pretty mild and over pretty quickly.

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Led by music director Jonathan McPhee, the season opens with pianist Clayton Stevenson performing Sergei Prokofiev's Third Piano Concerto. In November, principal violist Emily Rideout performs Ghia Cancelli's Styx, and in March, Romanian violinist Irina Murusanu performs Sibelius' Violin Concerto. Tickets and season subscriptions are available at lexingtonsymphony.org. Coming up in just a few moments, a piece that was used for the Summer Olympics in Atlanta, Georgia. First, it's Schubert's Fourth Impromptu with Maria João Pires.

Schubert's fourth impromptu. That was Maria Zhao Piresh. Well, coming up tomorrow night at 7 p.m., it's WCRB In Concert Special Edition for our Summer of American Music conclusion this holiday.

exploring Newport, Rhode Island's role in the American Revolution and how later generations reshaped the city's collective memory. Tickets at newportmansions.org. Let's keep it going now. Boccherini's second guitar quintet here on WCRB, Pepe Romero in the Academy of St. Martin in the Fields Chamber Ensemble.

Boccherini's second guitar quintet, the Academy of St. Martin in the Fields Chamber Ensemble, joined by the amazing Pepe Romero. I'm Katie Ladrigan. So good to be here with you. A quarter to 9 a.m. here in Boston. Your

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We're continuing with WCRB Summer of American Music this holiday weekend with our American Top 40, celebrating 250 years of American classics. And what's more classic than John Williams and the Boston Pops playing Over the Rainbow?

good through Monday. You could go down to Rhode Island for the Pawtucket Arts Festival or up to North Shore Gloucester Schooner Festival in full swing. Going north of our state, Plymouth, Vermont has their Folk and Blues Festival, or go to the Jackson area, New Hampshire, for the Wild Quack Duck Race and Music Festival. Yes, Wild Quack Duck Race. That's lots of tiny little rubber ducks making their way down a merry little stream. You could also go to the Boston Common for the 16th Asian American Day Festival. That's today. Dancing is happening as well. Tonight, Swinging on the Charles at the Community Boathouse. Or tomorrow, get your bachata and salsa on at Magazine Beach Park, also by the Charles. Today, go find some vintage things at the Boston Does Vintage Market, City Hall Plaza, all afternoon.

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And speaking of that music we all love so very much, Vladimir Feltzman plays the 17th Prelude and Fugue from Bach's second book of the Well-Tempered Clavier.

Paganini's 24th Caprice. That was Elliot Fisk. Well, tonight at 8 p.m., we're going to cap off our Summer of American Music here on WCRB with the Boston Symphony Orchestra. It is an encore broadcast from last fall, with Domingo Hindoyan conducting three dances from Bernstein's On the Town and Copland's Third Symphony. 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And speaking of the BSO, here they are, part of our American Top 40 on this Labor Day weekend, led by Seiji Ozawa, playing an American classic, Samuel Barber's Violin Concerto. Now, he started this in Switzerland in 1939. Things got a little dicey, so he moved to Paris, started working on part of

Providence, and at classical.org. Some Gershwin for you now. Now, he's written lots of big hits, American in Paris, Rhapsody in Blue, tons of great songs. This is one not as many people know, and I absolutely adore it. Rialto Ripples. Stefano Bellani is joined by Riccardo Chailly and the Gewandhaus Orchestra.

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And tonight at 8, cap off our Summer of American Music with the Boston Symphony Orchestra. You'll hear an encore broadcast from last fall with Domingo Hindoyan. He'll be conducting 3 dances from Leonard Bernstein's On the Town and Aaron Copland's 3rd Symphony. 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

Gershwin's I've Got Rhythm Variations. Marin Alsop led the Baltimore Symphony Orchestra and Jean-Yves Thibaudet. 68 degrees and cloudy here in Boston, slight chance of rain this evening. House music now with the first movement from Mozart's Third String Quintet.

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We're capping off our Summer of American Music with a broadcast from last fall. Three dances from On the Town and Aaron Copland.

Jean-Baptiste Lully's second suite of royal diversions, Jordi Savall and the Concert of Nations. 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

American music. And tonight at 8, we've got an encore BSO broadcast with Aaron Copland's Third Symphony. Now, our very own Julia Marcus just posted a great video on Instagram about an iconic section of Copland's Third Symphony. You can check it out at CRB Classical on Instagram. I've got some Copland for you right now. Lewis Lane and the Atlanta Symphony Orchestra, Copland's Rodeo.

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The Haydn Trio Eisenstadt with Beethoven's First Piano Trio. 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

Andrew York's djembe, the Los Angeles Guitar Quartet. I'm Izzy Claudio, in for Olivia Waring. Always a pleasure to be here with you. Now, Sunday night at 7 on WCRB in concert, we've got the Grammy-nominated Neve Trio. 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
0: It's 525 and 68 degrees here in Boston. Here's a couple pieces from the Cincinnati Pops Orchestra.

Charles Gounod's Funeral March of a Marionette and Tara's theme from Gone with the Wind by Max Steiner. Eric Kunzel led the Cincinnati Pops Orchestra. Now tonight at 8, join us for an encore BSO broadcast. We're celebrating an awesome finish to our Summer of American Music, and in tonight's encore broadcast, you'll hear three dances from Leonard Bernstein's On the Town and Aaron Copland's Third Symphony. 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Right now, Christina and Michelle Naughton with

0: Hummel's Trumpet Concerto with Maurice André joining the Berlin Philharmonic and Herbert von Karajan on Classical Radio Boston with Rodrigo's Concierto Andaluz about 5 minutes away and a masked ball right after this.
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Francesco Corradini's Masked Ball with Pablo Aris Casado leading Concerto Cologne here on Classical Radio Boston. And a good Saturday evening to you. I'm Phil Jones in for Izzy Claudio. I've got something from our American Top 40 weekend. That's continuing in about 25 minutes. Right now, Neville Marriner leads the Academy of St. Martin in the Fields and Los Romero.

0: 2026-2027 season of diverse ideas and world perspectives at Symphony Hall. Speakers include Pete Buttigieg, former UK Prime Minister Boris Johnson, financial journalist Andrew Ross Sorkin, and former US Ambassador to China Nicholas Burns. The Boston Speaker Series, presenting the world up close. 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

With an overture like that, the show that comes afterwards better be good. That was Leonard Bernstein's Overture to Candide. John Williams conducted the Boston Pops. With the Boston Symphony Orchestra tonight at 8 o'clock, we've got an encore broadcast that features Leonard Bernstein's three dances from On the Town alongside Aaron Copland's Third Symphony. We're also going to hear from pianist

0: Telemann's Darmstadt Overture in D with Nicholas Harnoncourt leading Concentus Musicus of Vienna. 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

0: Brahms' Clarinet Quintet with the Tokyo String Quartet joined by Richard Stoltzman on Classical Radio Boston. 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

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Il Giardino Armonico was joined by the violinist Enrico Onofri. 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

0: weekend of American Top 40 to close out a summer of American music now heads to Symphony Hall in just a moment. The Boston Symphony Orchestra and guest conductor Domingo Hindoyan, Leonard Bernstein, Aaron Copland, and Prokofiev all on the program. 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
2: Hello, I'm Brian McCreath with a WCRB Encore broadcast of the Boston Symphony Orchestra, a concert at Symphony Hall originally heard on October 25th, 2025. Along with a dazzling concerto, it features music by two legendary American composers, both of whom had deep ties to the BSO. The 2026-2027 BSO season is coming up soon, and you can